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powerful message from Stevie Wonder of how the world just needs love, and you need to send yours right away. You know, in this song, heaven is 10 zillion light years away. Stevie is really expressing his disappointment in the world, how it is drifted away from the spiritual values of love, peace, compassion, and unity. This is from Fulfillingness, first finale.

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2: 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And vote for your favorite artists. Also open for any suggestions. You can also send your comments and questions and emails. Hey, I remember getting this album and just putting it on and letting it play all the way through. And, man, I was thinking, what a great album and an amazing group. Maze featuring Frankie Beverly. This is While I'm Alone. We're going to start the album at the beginning here, all right?

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10: Hey, this is Gerald McBride in the Old School House Party. We're getting ready for the battle between Rick James and Cameo. That'll be a good one today. For the Blue Light Jazz Jams, I want to feature some Donny Hathaway. You know, it's been said that the definition of slavery is anything in your life that you just can't say no to. In many ways, it's those things that leave us bound, tied up, and unable to break free. It's that struggle that, you know, just keeps pulling you back in, even when you know it's no good for you. And then we're all faced with something in life that challenges our ability just to say no. In this song, Donny Hathaway pours out the pain of his own struggle with mental illness, trying desperately to break free from the world that seemed to keep spinning around him. In the middle of his battle, he leaves us with a message of hope and encouragement. Through these powerful words, he reminds us that no matter what has us bound today, one day we'll all be free.

0: James Wiley, Takaria Williams, the Williams Singers, Kiki Sheard, and Julian Vaughn. Get tickets at the box office and Ticketmaster.
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1: Who's this?
2: This is Alicia.
1: Alicia, what's going on tonight?
2: Not just chilling at the crib. Me and my girl Tracy having a couple cocktails.
3: All right.
1: And you guys are voting for who tonight?
2: We have one and one. One for Cameo and one for Rick Perry.
1: All right. Thanks for being old school tonight. All right, let's get into this, man. You ready to do this?
4: Let's do it.
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1: 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Will they defeat Rick James in the battle of the old school? It is a possibility.
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21: Lady T, you a little tired? Y'all danced out?
22: Oh, no. I'm ready to go. It's on now. Come on. Let's get it started.
21: We're gonna slow it down. I got to get to like Fire and Desire and Sparkle.
22: Okay.
21: I have a lawsuit.
22: I got you.
21: Is that cool?
22: That's cool. Yeah,
21: Cold Blooded from Rick James is coming up in just a few minutes. What's the score, Andre? Are we going
23: to
21: score from?
23: Yeah, just I'll give it to you in just a minute.
21: Okay. Yeah, get these votes right here.
23: These votes right here.
21: Who are you voting for?
24: I'm voting for Rick James. Hey, how you doing, Lady T?
22: I'm good. How are you?
24: You talking about his YouTube dance and you ain't started yet.
22: You better talk about it.
24: Oh, that's right, boy. Y'all jamming, boy. Y'all jam every weekend. I'll be here every weekend listening to y'all.
21: Hey, thanks a lot, man. You must be old school.
24: Oh, yeah. Old school all the way, boy.
21: Some of these songs are bringing back some memories for you.
24: Yeah, why don't you play, I know the Temptations did it, but Rick James was with him when he played Standing on the Top,
21: Getting Down.
24: Yeah, because that's Frank, Melvin's cousin.
22: That's his nephew, ain't it? Yeah. Right, his nephew. That's right.
24: Yeah. All right, then I'm going to let y'all go so y'all can get some more callers in.
21: Thanks a lot. Appreciate
22: Thank
21: it,
22: you.
21: Man.
25: Rick James out in front with 399. Cameo, 391.
21: 399, 391. Rick James is in the lead as we come down the final stretch. Who's going to win this tonight? Get your vote in now. How many people remember this jam? A lot of people were requesting this one, huh?
22: Oh, yes, they were.
21: Sparkle from Cameo.

0: good friend,
1: you sound a little sleepy. Did you just wake up from a nap or something?
0: You would ask me that. I just sat down to have my afternoon drink.
1: Your afternoon drink.
0: Well, I was sitting looking at the mailman came by and dropped this letter to me.
1: Oh, yeah? What's the letter about?
0: I was excited when I opened it. The royalty check from Tyler Perry.
1: What? A royalty check from Tyler Perry Studios?
0: Yeah, I got excited when I seen that envelope then.
1: Well, of course, that had to be a mistake getting a royalty check from Tyler Perry Studios, right?
0: Well, wait a minute. I was excited till I opened it.
2: Mm-hmm.
0: And then, I want you to guess how much it was.
1: I don't know what, maybe $1,000?
0: 1 cent.
1: Wait a minute, 1 cent?
0: Yeah, it was just for 1 cent. I said, what the hell? I said, I know he knows for making people millionaire. So I think he owes me. The way I see it, he owes me another 999,000. $999.99
1: Well, good luck getting that.
0: But I look like cashing a check for 1 cent. This don't do nothing for my self-worth and my self-esteem. Oh, my God. Hey, Ray. I have to take another drink on that one. Yeah, I mean, I can't even give myself a penny for my own thoughts. You know?
1: I don't know, Ruby, I have to agree with you on that one, man. I've got some checks in the mail that were like a penny or 5 cents. I'm like, why did they even waste the time in even making a check for that amount? That doesn't make any sense at all, does it?
0: No, it does not. Mm-mm. No,
1: sure.
0: Mm-mm.
1: All right, Ruby, I gotta run, but thanks for calling, all right? Look forward to hearing from you next week, okay?
0: All right, have a good one, baby.
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0: Who do you like tonight?
1: Tammy. I'm sorry, Rib Game.
0: You sure about that?
1: Well, I like both of them. I'm a fan of Rick, but can I have one for each?
0: Absolutely. We can do that.
1: Okay, wonderful. I like one for each.
0: All right, thanks for calling.
1: Thank you.

0: We'll go for another hour here. Nope. Time to go.
1: DeAndre.
0: Killjoy.
1: I'm game.
0: Y'all go ahead.
1: Uh-huh. And you about to go ahead too, huh?
2: No, I'm going to move on.
0: You're going to move on?
2: I'm going to ease on down the road.
0: No, we all got to get out of here. Final score between Rick James and Cameo tonight.
2: The final score, Cameo, 522. Rick James and the Temptations, 537.
0: 537.
2: Yes. 522. Yes.
0: Cameo. We kind of predicted this. Huh?
2: Right.
1: Yeah. They gave him a good, he gave him a good run, though.
0: It was fun, though.
2: It was back and forth. It was fun. Yeah. It had a summertime feel. Mm-hmm.
0: Can we bring this back this summer, maybe for a rematch?
2: I think so.
0: All right. And if you got suggestions for other battles between groups, artists, let us know what they are. And just want to thank all the people who have been checking us out every weekend. We appreciate you. You know, a lot of people record. What are they recording us on?
2: They actually have cassettes.
1: Mm-hmm.
2: Yeah. Cassettes still exist.
0: Okay.
2: Yeah.
0: All right, but thanks for being a part of the old school, and it's just such a blessing to be able to do this every weekend, and also to work with two great friends who are just wonderful on the radio, Andre and Teresa.
2: Thank you.
0: All right, we're out of here. We will talk to you next weekend. Make sure you keep yourself in a place of Thanksgiving because you got so much to be thankful for. Make
1: Amen.
0: Sure you count your blessings every day.
1: Amen to that.
0: All right. Give God all the praise and the glory.
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0: believe you need to let go and let God and go on and preach the word. 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

0: 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I was just wanting to applaud that man at 92.3 for letting him come on. Keep it moving.
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0: 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That's our talkback mic. Tap it. You've got 30 seconds.
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And thank y'all for waking up with Sunday Morning Inspiration, Glenda Gigi, right here on Mix 92.3. And all roads lead to our pink gala today. It is going down at the Rooster Tail. I hope to see you there. I hope to see you there and shake a hand, give you a hug, take a picture, whatever it is we're going to do. We're going to do it in the name of Jesus, and we're going to have some fun. Here is Yolanda Adams with The Battle is the Lord's, and it really is Sunday Morning Inspiration, Mix 92.3.

Sunday morning inspiration. Glenda Gigi right here on Mix 92.3. And that was Jamal Roberts, you know, the American Idol winner. And him and Jonathan McReynolds got together and did their good singing, them two voices together. I know you like it. I know you like it. Hey, listen, this next group is right here from the D. They go by, these young ladies go by the name as Fielder Praise. And their last name is Fielder, but these young ladies really know how to praise the Lord. They have a live recording that is coming up, but I want to talk about this song, He's There. And they range from what, high school to college, but these babies can sing. Here they are, Fielder Praise, right here on Mix 92.3, He's There.

0: 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We're spreading awareness about breast cancer right here in our community, right here in the D, and all of the proceeds will go to breast cancer patients during the treatment through Henry Ford Health's Game On program. And we're so excited to do this every year for our city. It's going to be a whole lot of food, dancing, and a lot of love. So I'll see you there. 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

0: inspiration, and I hope someone is encouraged today by that song that he is able to do exceedingly abundantly above all that we can even think or ask. So just know that God has got you. That lead vocals on that was Daryl Walls from the Walls Group, and that was PJ Morton, and that is just simply a great song. And you know what, we're gonna keep these men rocking out with us. Here's Jason Nelson, and I'm telling you, this voice right here, and forever is a long time, and that's how long I'm gonna love you. 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

inspiration. We're talking about the Lord speaking, right? Don't you want the Lord to speak to your heart? You know what? I'm going to keep this speaking going on. I just believe God is speaking to us even now. 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

sisters right here from the D Grammy Award winners, and they got to be reversing in age because everybody looking good. Dorinda, Jackie, Karen, Tookie, everybody just looking good. Blessed and highly favored, and I know I am. Sunday Morning Inspiration, Glenda GG right here from Mix 92.3, and here is the latest from Zacardi Cortez with God Held Me Together When I Thought I Was Gonna Lose It and Throw In the Towel. 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

0: And that was Donna Lawrence with Healed. And I am healed, mind, body, and soul. And to all our cancer survivors, we are celebrating you today at the Rooster Tail. It is going down from 11 to 2 p.m. We are going to be in the building. It is hosted by your girl, Sharon. We have a musical performance from Elijah Connor. We're going to be in the building. Listen, I can't wait to see what y'all wearing. I want to see what your pink is looking like today. I know you're going to be fly because Detroit knows how to dress. We just know what to do. Listen, I'm looking to see you there. Glenda Gigi right here from Mix 92.3. But here is Kenny Lewis and One Voice. Lead vocals on this is Kim Burrell with Call His Name. And I can't wait to see your name today at the Rooster Tail. See you there.
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testimony that God has been good to you. I know he's been good to me. That was Kenny Lewis and Charles Jenkins with, yeah, he's been good. And he really has been good. And to all of our survivors, we are celebrating you today from 11 to 2 at the Rooster Tail with your girl, Sharond. And listen, we're going to have so much fun. It is nothing like hanging out with Mix 92.3, your family. And that's what we are. We are family. We are coming together. I can't wait to see y'all pink. What y'all wearing today? Tell me what y'all wearing. Make sure y'all take plenty of pictures because we're going to have so much fun. Listen, let's keep this praise party going. Here is Dorinda Clark Cole and Byron Cage with Whose Side Are You Leaning On?

Now, don't y'all get in trouble at work getting your praise on. Sunday morning inspiration, Glenda Gigi right here on Mix 92.3. And this is what a praise party sounds like all the time. And yeah, that's what we're doing, getting our praise on. Hey, listen, I want you all to know that our Pink Gala is in full effect today. We've been talking about the Pink Gala and it is finally upon us. And I am so elated. I am so excited to see you. That's right. I'm going to see you today from 11 to 2. At the Rooster Tail. Meet us there. Your girl Sharon will be hosting it. Elijah Connor, he is our special performance today, and it's going to be a lot of love, a lot of food. We are celebrating survivors, and we are keeping you enlightened. We are keeping you informed about breast cancer right here in our community. All proceeds will go to the breast cancer patients at Henry Ford's Health Game On, and I'm telling you, we're going to be in the building today. Come with your smile, your love. Get ready to eat. Have fun, y'all. And that's what it's all about. It's all about hanging out with your mixed family today. The Pink Gala, Rooster Tail. We'll see you there. And as promised, here's Tim Rogers and the fellas with He'll Fix It For You. This is Mix 92.

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was He's on the Way. 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That you can blast that one in your car. I'm telling you, you can blast that one. 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And here is Sam Henshaw. 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Here is Sam Henshaw with Go to Church. 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

0: 11 to 2. This is a day where strength shines of survivors. We are celebrating those survivors, and love is going to fill the room. I'm telling you, it is all about the love. We're going to talk about and spotlight some survivors who are just real warriors. That's who they are. And we want to just hug you today, take a picture with you today. It's going to be good food, good eating, good fellowship, and we cannot wait to see you. It is hosted by your girl Sharon. We had a musical performance by Elijah Connor, and all proceeds from today will benefit breast cancer patients at Henry Ford's Health Treatment Game On. And listen, it is all about the Pink Gala today. I can't wait to see what y'all wearing. I can't wait to rock out with y'all today. This is Sunday Morning Inspiration, and we'll be back right after this.
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you do. Why, of course you do. It's the Clark Sisters, and they went and got another sister, Mariah Carey, and the name of that song is Jesus I Do. Hey, listen, it is a pink kind of Sunday. It is our pink gala. It is going down today from 11 to 2 at the Rooster Tail. I'm looking to see you there. Your girl, Sharon, is going to be hosting this event. We're celebrating cancer survivors, breast cancer survivors, and we're just keeping you informed of breast cancer awareness right here in our community. We're going to have a performance, a special performance from Elijah Connor. He's going to be in the building, and we're looking to see you there. Come with some expectations, good vibes, good food, a lot of love, and we're going to have a good time. We can't wait to see you all there. Meet me there. This is Glenda Gigi. Listen, hang out with your mixed family all day long. Danny D got next, followed by Billy T, and here is Dr. Charles Hayes and the Warriors with Who Can Work It Out? Jesus Can Work It Out. We'll see you next time. This is Glenda Gigi on Mix 92.3.

Just listen. First of all, I have to be honest with you, baby. I lied when I told you I never wanted to see you again.

Magic, yeah, from the Michael movie. A lot of people have seen it more than once. 2, 3, even 4 times. Only seen it once, but I do want to see it again. It is Danny D in the D on a Mix 92.3. 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

All the vibes in your Sunday fun day. I'm Danny D in the D on the Mix 92.3. Detroit's R&B with Steve Harvey in the morning. It never rains in Southern California. Tony Tone that's coming up next. Prince and Elijah Connor, Detroit's very own, who was set to perform today at the Pink Gala, a celebration of survivors at the Rooster Tail.

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catch a vibe on your Sunday fun day, and I appreciate you hanging with me. It's Danny D and the D on Mix 92.3, Detroit's R&B with Steve Harvey in the morning. Make sure you get that self-care in, okay? Got to take care of yourself before you can take care of anyone else. Pour into yourself, my friend. Come on with his purple bag.

0: to let go and let God and go on and preach the word. Because in the morning, you be bringing it, my brother. This is Miss Pookie.
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Live it up for sure. It is Danny D of the D on Mix 92.3 Detroit's R&B with Steve Harvey in the morning. I've got your tickets for the Cincinnati Music Festival. Get ready to text the keyword. Coming up, just two songs away, okay? Don't miss it. She's a

0: Sunday fun day vibes, feeling like summertime. Oh, the season is definitely on the way. And I'm Danny D and the D on a Mix 92.3. Detroit's R&B with Steve Harvey in the morning. Tina Marie on the way with that Portuguese love, BBD and Usher. And right now, I've got your chance to win a pair of tickets to the Cincinnati Music Festival on July 24th and 25th, courtesy of Santangelo Group. Yep, all you got to do is text the keyword FEST, F-E-S-T, to 51881. Okay, text the word FEST, F-E-S-T, to 51881. 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It's as simple as that. We'll have a couple more chances coming up in my show, so make sure you listen up. 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

92.3 Detroit's R&B with Steve Harvey in the morning. I'm Benny D and the D, Jilly from Philly on the way after we have this party.

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0: to a shocker. It is Diddy D of the D or the Big Steady 2.3 Detroit's R&B with Steve Harvey. The morning after 7, ready or not. I don't know why I had to sing it, but they're coming up next, okay? Maxwell and Layla Hathaway. And right now, I've got a chance for you to win tickets to the Cincinnati Music Festival on July 24th and 25th. Go ahead and get your phone out, okay? You're going to have to text the keyword. Pull over if you have to. It's courtesy of Santangelo Group. So go ahead and text the keyword SOUL, S-O-U-L, to 51881. Text SOUL, S-O-U-L, to 51881 for a chance to win a pair of tickets to the Cincinnati Music Festival. A confirmation text will be sent. Standard message and data rates apply. Good luck, and I will have another chance coming up in that 2 o'clock hour.
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0: 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I listen to y'all every morning going to work. Steve Harvey, you're the best. Nephew Tommy, you make me laugh when I hear your prank calls in the morning. Y'all awesome.
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2: Shout. Coming right back at you, babe.

We're going to send you to Cincinnati. We'll give you a chance to win those tickets right after Nas, If I Rule the World. And we'll do that after Prince and the Revolution, I Would Die for You. I love this song. 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

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Maybe to the movie, to the park. I'll get you home before it's dark.

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0: you, Johnny. Your prank calls had me laughing and cracking up. 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

Mix 92.3, and we've got a chance for you to go to the Cincinnati Music Festival, July 24th and 25th. All you have to do is text the word HOT to 51881 for your chance to win a pair. A confirmation text will be sent, and of course, standard message and data rates do apply. So good luck to you, all right?

0: Mix 92.3, Detroit's R&B with Steve Harvey in the morning. Billy T here with you on a Sunday, May 17th. How about some quick birthdays? And we got quite a list of birthdays today. If it's your birthday, you're in pretty good company. Candy Burris celebrates her birthday. Sugar Ray Leonard, the boxer. Karrueche Tran, Lena Waithe. Hill Harper, who lives in Detroit now, I guess. Haven't seen him in a while, but he's running around here somewhere. Happy birthday, Hill. Tony Parker, the basketball player, and Detroit's own Dietrich Haddon, all celebrating birthdays today. If it is your birthday, you're in pretty, pretty, pretty good company. Happy birthday to you. All right, we got Frankie Beverly and Maze coming up next on Mix.
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I appreciate you. 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

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Let's go to Cincinnati, the Cincinnati Music Festival, July 24th and 25th, courtesy of Santangelo Group. 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

Mix 92.3, Detroit R&B with Steve Harvey in the morning. That's going to do it for me, your man Billy T. Thanks for hanging out with me on a Sunday. I'm going to get out of here and go watch the Pistons game. Hey, downtown is going to be off the hook. Might be a cool place to catch it at a bar downtown somewhere, man, but if you don't have tickets. So the Pistons, Game 7, Cavaliers, no excuse why they shouldn't win this game. The problem is they should have won this series in about five games. They were sleeping halfway through, so hopefully this wakes them up, because they got a big series.

0: play some basketball. So go Pistons. Let's get it done, baby. All right. Keep sweats up. 7 o'clock. The Sweat Hotel. I'm out of here. Y'all be safe. Peace. And I'm out.
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